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1: 104.9 Max Country is the only area station playing country's all-time hits.

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peeling stud, such a dirty mangy dog that named me Sue. Well, I knew that snake was my own sweet dad from a worn-out picture that my mother'd had, and I knew that scar on his chest.

0: 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I still ain't that man.
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lost. I can't begin to count the theories I've had pounded in my head that I forgot.

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Got some Alan Jackson just a few minutes away. Check in with Bryce and Alex again in a few minutes. 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

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Still showers to the north, kind of coming this direction. 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

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Bet you didn't know is after George Strait. Maybe.

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Tim McGraw, something like that, here on 104.9 Max Country. It's a nice weather night overnight tonight. We'll have a full check of the forecast for you coming up soon, a little after the top of the hour, in fact. Clay Walker is coming up next.

She can see herself in the shiny grill and the wide wheels of a red Chevelle. We'll fall on the floor and the top down. Chrome, zipping by on an electric glide with dual tailpipes doing 105.